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1: du. Really good, yeah, love it.
2: Why?
1: Just a great city, it's good, yeah, well, yeah, good city.
2: And why are you here?
1: For the football, come on England.
2: And how will it go tomorrow?
1: I think it'll be a tight game, but I do think we'll get the win.
2: And who are in plural, who are the most supporters here on Ocean Drive tonight?
1: Probably you guys, probably Norway.
2: So what has happened?
1: I'm not really sure, to be honest. No, maybe you got more money than us.
2: Maybe. So what do you think about tomorrow's game?
3: I think it'll be a tight game. I think we might just edge it 2-1.
2: Who will score?
3: Kane double.
2: Okay. Everyone agrees it's going to be England's win tomorrow?
1: Yeah. I think so. I think it won't be easy. I think you guys are good. Yeah. I just think we might add that extra.
2: So good luck.
1: Thank you, and you, and to Norway.
0: Thank you, man. Hey. Og vi skal faktisk til England om 50 minutters tid for å prate med vår reporter der.

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1: Fotball-VM på P4 kjøres av Kia EV5 og lavpriskjeden Kiwi.
0: Jeg har annonsert den engelske superspissen Harry Kane, og her skal du få høre fra han fra pressekonferanse. Det et spørsmål først her da. Han blir bedt om å sammenligne seg selv og Brauten.
2: Who is the better striker, Erling Haaland or Harry Kane, and why?
3: Yeah, it's an impossible one for me to answer. I think, first of all, I think we're completely different players, almost. I know we're both seen as strikers, but almost two different positions, if I'm totally honest. Erling has been incredible. His goal-scoring record, he's physically a machine, he's a beast. His finishing is at the highest level, and obviously his goal-scoring record speaks for itself. I see myself as a different player, although I score the same goals. I like to maybe touch the ball a little bit more, be involved and play a little bit more, but also can play as maybe the out-and-out nine. But, I don't think there's one to compare ourselves. I think, I respect him a lot as a player, as a fellow professional. Obviously hoping he has a quiet day tomorrow, but, I think his overall performances over these recent years speaks for themselves. He's a fantastic player.
0: For en duell, Haaland mot Kane. Og sa at det England da, som motstander I en kvartfinale. Spilte time nå I Tromsø, har besøk av Vålerenga, eliteserien I fotball. 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
1: Ja, det er bare noen små timer til avspark her på Hard Rock Stadium, Miami Stadium. 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Excuse me, I'm from Norwegian radio.
2: All right.
1: And we can report back to Norway that now the Englishmen and the Norwegians are meeting each other. And what
2: That was same yesterday in Miami. We got pictures and chatting to your colleagues and it's what it's all about, isn't it, football.
1: So what
2: friendly,
1: are you...
2: really. Ah. And we've always been friendly with Norway. You even give us a Christmas tree every year. So,
3: yes!
2: So what's not to like? What's not to like?
3: Yes.
1: So how... what are your expectations for the match?
2: I'm hoping we'll win. Okay.
1: But what are you thinking with your...
2: I'm thinking... Well, I think we're getting better at the right time. And the game in Mexico was just... I wasn't there. He was there in Mexico and... Just a completely different thing altogether. But then, of course, you beat Brazil. So we've done something in Mexico no one ever does, and you've done something to Brazil that no one ever does. So who knows? All I would say is whoever wins today, I want them to go on and win it. So if it's not,
1: right.
2: Same
1: right.
2: For you.
1: And just to play with the thought, what will happen in England if Norway wins today?
2: Nothing. We'll all be disappointed, as we usually are in the World Cup, but except in 66. So, hey, you never know. A lot of omens. Who knows? Best team today, that's all. Don't want it to be done by a mistake that someone makes, because they never live it down, do they? Look at the goalie yesterday. For, you know, and it'll be with him for years, won't it, that mistake. So, never mind.
1: So, good luck.
2: Yes, thank you. Just